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0: Fans, aufgepasst! 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Frank Förster präsentiert kultige, kuriose und fast vergessene Perlen des deutschen Schlagers. 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

0: 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Ihre Dauerwelle im Radio.
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1: Hello and welcome along to another hour of music from the 1970s with yours truly, Gary Jackson. We'll be having Sloppy Bits in the Middle. We'll have the highest chart entry from one of the weeks in the 1970s to finish off with. And we'll have a couple of news stories from music from today in the 1970s. But we'll start first with a song that was a hit just about everywhere in Europe, except in the UK. This is an artist called Cunningham.

0: We started off with Cunningham this week and a song called Norma Jean, of course, about Marilyn Monroe. They were followed, or he was followed, by Slade and one of their many hits in the 1970s, Goodbye to Jane, or Goodbye to Jane, as it was spelt on the record label, because they did like their misspellings, did Slade.
1: The Book of Days, 70s Music Memories.
0: Today in 1970, Ray Stevens went to number one on the US singles chart with Everything is Beautiful. The former DJ had a string of novelty hits, including Jeremiah Peabody's polyunsaturated, quick-dissolving, fast-acting, pleasant-tasting green and purple pill. And yes, they did get all that on the label of a 45. Sadly, it's 1961, so it's outside the remit of this show, but Everything is Beautiful is just about spot on.

this one. You know, darling, you're saving me. And I know that you thrill me. Honest you do, honest you do.

That was a single version of Friends by Arrival, because it ends rather suddenly, whereas the album track just fades out. You see how much of an anorak I am? That was originally by Terry Reid, that song. Now, a song that was a big hit in America in 1975 for BJ Thomas. This is called Another Somebody Done Somebody Wrong Song.

0: BJ Thomas and another done somebody I've forgotten how it goes now. Let me read it. Another somebody does somebody wrong song. There are a lot of tongue twisters in the show. We've done Jeremiah Peabody earlier on, so perhaps I'll play something that's far easier to remember as the first of the two sloppy tunes this week. Brian Ferry's version of Smoke Gets in Your Eyes.
1: This is the sloppy bit.
2: Oh, you are awful, but I like you.

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You know, tomorrow is their future. But for me, just another day. 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

0: two sloppies this week then. Brian Ferry and his 1970s version of Smoke Gets in Your Eyes, followed by the Chi Lights and possibly their best known hit from the 1970s, a song called Have You Seen Her?
1: I wanna rock right now.

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I did read somewhere, I think he's doing some British tour dates this year. So that will be good if he manages to do that. Now, this is T-Rex. Maybe Mark Bolan on his own? Who knows? But I can tell you the song's called Jitterbug Love.

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1: Today in 1974, Bernadette Whelan, a 14-year-old David Cassidy fan, died of heart failure 4 days after attending a UK concert of his. Over 1,000 other fans had to be given first aid during the singer's White City Stadium show, during which he probably did this next song.

David Cassidy and Could It Be Forever. Now, if I were to say to you the real thing, you'd probably say You To Me Are Everything. But this also made the top 20. A song called Whenever You Want My Love.

The Real Thing and Whenever You Want My Love. Thanks very much for keeping me company. Hope you can join me same time next week on this station for another look at music from the 1970s. And I'll leave you as usual with the highest chart entry from today, this week, 1977, in the British chart. When, where were we? Rod Stewart was at number one with I Don't Want to Talk About It, and The First Cut is the Deepest. Kenny Rogers at number two with Lucille, and Joe Tex and Ain't Gonna Bump No More at number three. To find the highest new entry, you only have to go down to number 11. And it was very much a sign of the times. The Sex Pistols.

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